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0: 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We'll be right back after these brief words from our sponsor.
1: What? Are you eating too much?

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I'm not come to stay. I just come to let y'all know this is a flower day. Jessamy water.

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There is no backup. 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